shoes, chopsticks and headphones all come in pairs. So now does your music. This is the Two Ups at Two. Cairns 846 4CA.

0: Hello there, it's Jonesy and Amanda driving you home this Wednesday afternoon. It is time.
1: How fast can this thing go?
2: Faster than the speed of light.
3: Jonesy and Amanda.
4: Fast Five.
0: Some say it's a miso soup for the...

0: Virginia mountain, mama, take me home, country road.
1: I don't know if you're being ironic, but the words are correct. West Virginia.
2: It's extraordinary singing, Jennifer. Mama,
1: take me home. I don't think I could sing like that if I tried.
2: You have the voice of an angel.
1: So does John
2: Jennifer,
1: now.
2: Do people ask you to sing regularly?
0: No.
2: Jennifer.
1: But anyway, it brings us quickly to question number three.
2: I think we might have to nip that in the bud.
1: Question three. Which state has an area with the postcode 2345? Would it be A, New South Wales, B, Victoria, or C, Queensland? 2345.
2: 2345.
0: New South Wales.
2: Yes, it is. Yeah. Atunga.
1: Yeah.
2: Gathoan.
1: Okay, Brendan, why don't you
2: in
1: just
2: the New England and Tamworth area.
1: Why am I even here?
2: When I was working at a radio station.
1: Why don't you
2: Tamworth,
1: sing, Jennifer?
2: Who was the Roman god of the sea and the equivalent of the Greek god Poseidon, Jennifer?
0: Pass.
1: Oh, Jennifer.
2: Pass. Jennifer, can you sing us another song?
1: Can you just give us another burst of West Virginia?
0: West Virginia, mountain mama, take me home.

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0: 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Cairns and the Tropical North's 4CA.

0: Rash and O'Connell show. All right, so yesterday evening, I had a long day. Yesterday evening, I got in the wrong Uber. And it took me 7 minutes. We were driving 7 minutes before I realized we were not going towards my house. And then I was getting messages from the actually right boats going, you're in the wrong Uber. Actually in block capitals and pull over. You're in the wrong Uber. And the guy didn't take me back the 7 minutes to drop. He just dropped me at the side of the road.
1: He got kicked out.
0: Yeah, and it was raining and cold last night. It was like little Paddington wandering the streets. So today's theme of today's show is the wrong. What is your story about the wrong? Whether it's the wrong date, the wrong time. Shannon, this happened yesterday. Christian, the wrong. I rung the wrong radio station yesterday when you said to call in to win a toaster. Quickly typed the number into my car phone. I was so excited to hear it ring until I heard, "Hello, Triple M Sydney."
2: Oh.
0: Christian, terrifying. I hung up right away. Damn it, that would have been their only caller yesterday. Obviously, they aren't giving away any free toasters. Otherwise, we want me to get through so easily. I got through straight away yesterday. That's from Shannon in Engadine. So what is your wrong story? Rio, you've got one.
1: I've accidentally pulled the wrong person's pants down. So I was...
0: I don't think it's okay to talk about jacking people, and rightly so.
1: I was at Cold.

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Christian O'Connell Show. Theme of today's show, The Wrong. Christian, my mum used to own a Mitsubishi Scorpion. Nice cars. Unlocked the car, load the shopping, got in, key in the ignition. Wouldn't start. Called out the RACV, waited for them to come, only for them to point out there was an identical car two cars down that was actually my mum's. That's one of the best wrong car stories I've ever. Something wrong with this car. Mend it. Tanya, good morning, Christian. One time on holiday with my now ex-husband in Greece. We had a lovely time on the last day. We packed up and headed to the airport. Got to check-in counter. Turns out we were there.

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1: 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You're snacking in traffic. Jonesy and Amanda approve.
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0: It's Junior and Amanda driving you home. I know it's Wednesday, but sometimes that can be Thursday, Junior, which makes Thursday, Friday, Junior.
1: Can you stop?
0: But it's a good excuse to go down to the Junior and Amanda Arms for the pub test.
2: The good old-fashioned pub test.
0: And today...
1: So this is another one of people...
0: It's Coldplay 2.0.
1: It kind of is, but there's a couple, they're in relationships with other people. They both work at the same law firm. One has seniority over the other. There's an age disparity as well as a power disparity. Yep. They're pashing off in the park. A guy comes up to film them.
3: Two people cheating on a park bench, and they had no idea the internet was about to do its homework and turn them into the biggest story of the summer.
0: So he films them. He's just walking through the park. He says, oh, get a room.
1: Get a room. And they sort of flinch and pull apart.
0: And I've watched this a few times now. So the guy, he goes, oh, and he laughs, and it would be nothing. But then the lady says, stop filming. And then

1974 it was for Carl Douglas. Bit of the old kung fu fighting here at 4CA. Sounds like those K-pop demon hunters, hey? It's Murray for the Breaky Show. We do it thanks to our friends at Botanica. We've got news coming up fairly shortly. Look at the time. It's about 6 minutes to 7. We've got time for one more. Robert Palmer and UB40.

0: We are all about better music and more of it right here at 8464CA. We have for you a bit of fun coming up. We look back in history. It is our time tunnel for today. It's on the way very shortly after news. Around about a quarter to nine, though, we're going to have the Federal Minister for Home Affairs and the Arts, Tony Burke. He's in town at the moment, so keen to catch up with him. We've got a bit to talk about. Keen to talk about border force and, of course, border security, particularly on our northern flank there. We've got some real challenges there, but we've got some good work happening with our, you know, border force and, of course, the Australian Federal Police. Keen to talk a little bit more about the Cairns Airport and those digital passenger cards that are available in quite a few cities across the country, some of our bigger airports. Love to see them here in Cairns, so keen to find out a little bit more about that. And as the Minister for the Arts, I believe he's been spending a bit of time just in the last couple of days attending the Australian Festival of Chamber Music as well. Tony Burke, my special guest before nine, but we look back in history with our time tunnel for today. It's on the way shortly after news.
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9: Good morning, Louise Nielsen here with you. Another person has been charged after a stolen car crashed in Cairns, killing a 12-year-old boy. The 19-year-old woman is accused of being involved in the theft of a Toyota Fortuner from a Pomona Avenue property and being a passenger when it crashed on Stratford Road early on.